speak to them, you will get no reply. You will see your relatives and family weeping. So you will think, I am dead. What shall I do?

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So, do not be attached. Invoke the Lord.

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Me and you forever and ever. Please just leave and come with me. It's all I've ever wanted was you. You're the most absolutely gorgeous man. I want you, please come with me. We can build a life together. Me and you forever. We have children. We have a dog. We have a house. We have a beautiful beach. We can make love in a heart. Jet black sand forever, partner. Please come with me. We're gonna actually make it the best life ever, me and you. I'm so sorry for how I've treated you. Please forgive me, please forgive me, please forgive me. We have a good chance here.

underwear, tampons, acupuncture, pharmacy, going up, going down. Shadow, myself, Austin, and the wonderful Glenn McQuaid here. thank you very much to our first ever live performance to a audience. We kind of usually make music through phones, just through recordings. I would send voices and stuff to Glenn. He would be maybe in New York or Dublin or whatever, so, and he'd send them back kind of fully formed. And yeah, it's kind of magic. So thank you very much. This is great to be doing this live. It's weird and wonderful. Thank you so much.

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0: 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Do you want the microphone? Here we go.
1: Hiya, thanks for having us. We're Sat and Shadow. We're not a well-oiled machine. We're two queers just trying to do our best in the madness around us, like we were 5 years ago when we started this. So yeah, it's a real thrill to be doing this. Thank you.
2: Jesus took me out of the world of pornography, gay sex and masturbation, and he brought me

is hoarding like no other, and in many cases these hoards have been afflicted by shame and rejection.

relationships, and while they may not live in full chastity, they do their best, and in light of the terrible lack of support and healing ministry.

I do not believe in gay conversion therapy. 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Okay, so this is our last one. Yeah, it's been very quick. This is a brand new one. It's like really barely really rehearsed. Really, it's gonna be shit, to be honest. We've no idea, but we're gonna try. It needs work, but it's all experimental anyway. It's fine. There's no worries. 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

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I'm nobody's child. 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

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Karish, Karish, Karish, Karish, Karish, Karish, Karish, Karish, Karish, Karish, Karish, Karish, Karish, Karish, Karish, Karish, Karish, Karish, Karish, Karish, Karish, Karish, Karish, Karish, Karish, 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

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What shall I do? 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

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Shield up. Digital form. 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

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He would be maybe in New York or Dublin or whatever, so, and he'd send them back kind of fully formed. And yeah, it's kind of magic. So thank you very much. 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It's weird and wonderful. 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

0: 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Here we go.
1: Hiya, thanks for having us. We're Sat in Shadow. We're not a well-oiled machine. We're two queers just trying to do our best in the madness around us, like we were 5 years ago when we started this. So yeah, it's a real thrill to be doing this. Thanks. Thank you.
2: Jesus took me out of the world of pornography, gay sex and masturbation, and he brought me

is hoarding like no other, and in many cases these hordes have been afflicted by shame and rejection.

relationships, and while they may not live in full chastity, they do their best, and in light of the terrible lack of support and healing ministry available in the church.

However, I do believe in a God of sexual purity and justice, which is a long process. Okay, so this is our last one. Yeah, it's been very quick. This is a brand new one. It's like really barely really rehearsed. Really, it's gonna be shit, to be honest. We've no idea.

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Nobody wants me, I'm nobody's child. People come for children and take me for their own. But they all seem to pass me by, and I am left here all alone. I know they'd like to take me, but when they see I'm blind, they'd always take some other child, and I am left behind. I'm nobody's child. I'm nobody's child. Just like a flower. No mama's kisses and no daddy's smile. Nobody wants me, I'm nobody's child. No mama's arms to hold me or soothe me when I cry. Sometimes I get so lonely, I wish that I could die. I'd walk the streets of heaven where all the blind can see. And just like all their other kids, be a home for me. I'm nobody's child. I'm nobody's child. Just like a flower, I'm growing wild. No mama's kisses and no daddy's smile.

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What shall I do?

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So, do not be attached. 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

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But since you are a mental body, you cannot die. And even though your body is cut into pieces, you will recover. 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

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Those outfits, how fucking drag. 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

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I think I am. 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You know we can build a life together. 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

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Me and you forever, we have children. 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Please come with me. Please, me and you forever and ever. 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Please forgive me. Please forgive me. Please forgive me. We have had the best. We have a good time here.

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1: Shadow, myself, Austin, and the wonderful Glenn McQuaid here. thank you very much to our first ever live performance to a audience. We kind of usually make music through phones, just through recordings. I would send voices and stuff to Glenn. He would be maybe in New York or Dublin or whatever, so, and he'd send them back kind of fully formed. 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

0: Thank you very much. 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
1: Hiya, thanks for having us. We're Sat and Shadow. 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We're two queers just trying to do our best in the madness around us, like we were 5 years ago when we started this. So yeah, it's a real thrill to be doing this. Thank you.
2: Jesus took me out of the world of pornography, gay sex and masturbation, and he brought me into the world.

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misfortune like no other, and in many cases these words have been afflicted by shame and rejection.

relationships, and while they may not live in full chastity, they do their best, and in light of the terrible lack of support and healing.

0: not believe in gay conversion therapy. 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This is our last one. 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
1: Fuck!
0: This is a brand new one. It's like really barely really rehearsed. Really, it's gonna be shit, to be honest. We've no idea, but we're gonna try. It needs work. 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
0: Oscar,
1: Delta,
0: India,
1: Charlie,
0: Oscar,
1: Alpha,
0: Charlie,
1: Romeo,
0: Alpha, Mike,
1: Alpha,
0: Mike,
1: Delta,
0: Papa,
1: India,
0: uniforme, Oscar,
1: Sierra,
0: Charlie,
1: Sierra,
0: Alpha, Mike, Papa, uniforme, Sierra. 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
1: levez l'ancre,
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1: Oscar,
0: Delta,
1: India,
0: Charlie, Oscar,
1: Alpha,
0: Charlie,
1: Romeo,
0: Alpha,
1: Mike,
0: Alpha,
1: Mike,
0: Delta,
1: Papa,
0: India,
1: Uniforme, Oscar,
0: Sierra,
1: Charlie,
0: Sierra,
1: Alpha, Mike, Papa, Uniforme, Sierra.
0: Prenez le large,
1: levez l'ancre,
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0: Delta, India,
1: Charlie, Oscar,
0: Alpha, Charlie,
1: Romeo,
0: Alpha,
1: Mike,
0: Mike,
1: Delta,
0: Papa,
1: India,
0: Uniforme, Oscar,
1: Sierra,
0: Charlie,
1: Sierra,
0: Alpha, Mike, Papa, Uniforme, Sierra.
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1: C.
0: Let the cop pull you over. Say something slick on some Jay-Z 99 problems type shit.
1: D.
0: All of the above in your head, but it really doesn't matter because you're already dead. 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

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And the art is sadder. When will we live, we think in words. And I am a sound. They tell me love is hard work. But why does it come so easy? I haven't clocked in. I don't want this love to tire or go on strike for better wages or lose itself in a bottle at a lonely bar. I am tired of protest. I'm tired of protest. Everything here is a job. Even love. That is how I know. That is how I know they have trained us to become what we loathe, to desire what disguises us, to be the executed and the executioner. I had a friend who had a friend, and they are no more. He was so busy. He was so busy being himself. He couldn't try just being for a change. Maybe. Maybe if we market love like a selfie. Or maybe if we offer a stimulus package for feelings we don't allow ourselves to feel. Maybe then we can communicate. Or at the very least, we can laugh. We can laugh at the hypocrisy of our silly predicament here together. Insanity is the father of invention. He's a rolling stone. The Christians are clinging to their God more than ever before. Rickety religions reveal rickety men. Been there. Done that. I want a God no American can worship. I want a God who doesn't want to be worshipped, who isn't insecure or condescending. I want a God who doesn't put borders around heaven. I want a God who smuggles souls past patrol officers. Sins seated in the trunk of his four-door chest, thundering down walls. I want a God, don't you? Don't you? We need something, something greater than ourselves. There's a whole lot of religion, and not enough God. A whole lot of religion. Not enough God. To the God that shivers the leaves, kisses the rivers, and brings us to our knees. Something, something greater within ourselves. I want a God who returns prayers to sender, who laughs with or at us. I want God, don't you? We need something. I want a God who loves.